Zach Williams with Ben Fuller. Loving that on the wind. Hey, I'm Michelle. How are you tonight? Happy Tuesday. I hope you had a great day. Ready to turn it up and just sing along with the radio. Let's have a praise party. Come on.

0: author.
1: That's who we are. Ink in the pen of the hands of the author. I love that. Brandon Lake, On the Wind. Lots of Turn It Up songs. So many good new songs, too. Hope Darst, some Matthew West, Little Third Day, Cody Carnes, and more all coming up.
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0: stretches to the sky.
1: Oh, I love that. Third Day on the Wind. Can I tell you a secret? I got tickets to go see Third Day at Red Rocks. I always wanted to see a concert there. I heard Christine Kane say something at a women's conference not too long ago. She had a big birthday, and she said she wanted to do 60 things that she had never done before. And I'm like, wow, I'm going to do that. So I just had a birthday. My friend was able to get me to a couple tickets to the Third Day sold out reunion tour. Had free air miles and a free hotel stay because of all the hotels we stayed at in the mission trip. So anyway, we're just going to run away for a couple days and go see Third Day at Red Rocks. I'll take pictures, I promise.

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You like it? Brand new Kate Thompson on the wind. Hey, are you going to the Light the Way Music Festival? It's the 17th and 18th. Skillet, Jeremy Camp, KB, and a bunch more. It is going to be so beautiful. We've posted details under the events tab. You'll see it in our box office. Now, I want you to turn this up, sing along, let it soak into every fiber of Crowder.

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why should I worry? Brand new Carly Ann Taylor on the wind. Why do we, right? We walk around carrying heavy things that we were never intended to carry. Cast your cares on him. His yoke is easy. His burden is light. Let him do the heavy lifting.

0: 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It was Jesus all along, right? Franny Cash, 88.3 The Wind. I've got a great Danny Gokey song and some Josiah Queen coming up.
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0: Worship on the wind. Hey, I'm Michelle. Well, I have 11 sweet hens and a rooster, and I have so many eggs. But what's funny is once you search up one or two things, of course, online about your chickens, you're getting everything chicken on your newsfeed, for real. And you remember those hamster balls? Well, now they have chicken globes designed to allow chickens to feed in the yard while being protected from predators. And they allow hours of entertainment as you watch them tumble and spin and ram into solid objects and, you know, rooster in the side pocket. But they literally are like those hamster balls, only made for roosters. So they can still free range in the yard, but be protected. And I'm going online during this next song, and I'm going to look it up because it would make me feel much better. And I think they'd be easier to catch, too, to be honest with you.
1: Are you disappointed?

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1: 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The light is coming.
0: On the horizon.
1: And in this song.
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0: 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And if you're an employer and you've got some openings, you can post those for free on our job board. You'll find it at thewind.ra.
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Yeah, I want to be a burning one. I watched that music video again the other day, and it's so funny because Pat Barrett's dad's in it, and he is a goof. 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I love that. 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Lord, I need you. Sing along with Matt Maher.

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Loving that. Zach Williams with Ben Fuller on the wind. Countless copies of scriptures sit unread on bookshelves and nightstands simply because people don't know how to read it. What can we do to make the Bible real in our lives? The clearest answer is found in the words of Jesus, ask and God will give it to you. We're called to ask, seek, knock. The first step in understanding the Bible is asking God to help you. Remember, the greatest tutor in the universe lives inside of you today.

0: 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Gateway Worship on the Wind. We'll take a little time out and pray together. Got a great Lauren Daigle song and some for King of Country coming up. 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

I speak with human eloquence and angelic ecstasy, but don't love, I'm nothing but the creaking of a rusty gate. If I speak God's word with power, revealing all of his mysteries and making everything as plain as day, and if I have faith to say to a mountain, jump, and it jumps, but I don't love, I'm nothing. If I give all I own to the poor, or even go to the stake to be burned as a martyr, but I don't love, I've gotten nowhere. So, no matter what I say, no matter what I believe, no matter what I do, I'm bankrupt without love.

For King and Country, 88.3 The Wind. I read this morning and it really spoke to me. John 15:11 says, "These things I have spoken to you that my joy might remain in you." Most of us are far too serious. We're uptight about everything, being 5 minutes late, getting stuck in traffic, somebody's given us a wrong look, waiting in line, overcooking a meal, gaining a pound, discovering a wrinkle, making an honest mistake. You name it, we lose all perspective over it. The problem is we have unrealistic expectations. Consider that for a minute. If you want to experience the joy God promises, try these two things, Bob Gass writes. Admit that your anxiety is largely because of the way that you've decided life should be. And two, understand that your expectations are frustrating you and that expecting things to always be a certain way is keeping you constantly upset. Here's an idea. Try approaching life today without all of those expectations and shoulds. For example, don't expect everyone to be friendly, and then when some people are, you'll be pleased. Don't expect your day to be trouble-free. Instead, when problems come up, say, "Thank you, Lord, for another chance to grow." Go ahead, do it, and you'll see how much better everything is. Rather than always rowing against the current in life, you'll be flowing with it. If you work at this, you'll enjoy life more, and other people will enjoy being around you, too. So, Father, I pray that we wouldn't major in the minors, that you'd help us to do that, that we would cast our cares, our worries, our anxieties. And I feel like so often we carry things that weren't ours to carry. I don't know why we do. And so, Father, we repent of that, and we lay that down. Thank you that you're our hope. That your yoke is easy, your burden is light. We love you so much. Bless my friends today. Bring freedom from anxiety. Bring freedom from fear. Let your perfect love drive out fear. Thank you for what you're doing in a family, this beautiful healing work. Thank you for freedom from addiction. Thank you for wisdom and breakthrough in a difficult place, for comfort. Thank you that you promise that you comfort those who mourn. So we take you at your word for this friend. Thank you for wisdom, for our nation's leaders, protection, and some folks that are traveling. All of these requests, we lift them to you and we trust you fully. And we tell you that you're a good, good Father. And we're amazed that we can be loved by you. In Jesus' name, we pray. Amen.

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Only they

0: It's a valley of worship, Seth Schlieder's brand new one, On the Wind. 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

Hallelujah. Elevation worship on the wind. Though the mountains be shaken and the hills be removed, yet my unfailing love for you will not be shaken, nor my covenant of peace be removed, says the Lord, who has compassion on you. Isaiah 54, verse 10. Wow, that is a promise to hold on to.

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0: faces, and a place to slow down for prayer. While you're at our booth, leave a prayer request on the prayer wall or let our Hope Squad pray with you right there. It's a fun community weekend full of family, festival food, and a little duck race chaos. We'll see you at the Sertoma Duck Race Festival, June 19th and 20th at Finley River Park in Ozark.
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0: The days are getting longer.
1: And life seems to be going so much faster. Slow down and live in the right now.
0: God is here with a song to spark new life in you.
1: The Wind. Whoa!

Love that. Toby Mac and Zach Williams on the wind. Listen to this. Francis Chan says, we should be so joyful from God's grace that others would respond by saying, I wish I had your God. Represent your dad.

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1: Oh, God, we're so grateful. I love it, Chandler Moore. That's a great new song, isn't it? 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

is a rock and a hard place. Maybe you're in a hard place right now. Don't hesitate to reach out for prayer. We're here. We know there's power in prayer. You can stop by the Need Prayer tab and post your request there. 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

singing along, Elevation, Rhythm on the Wind, just reminding us who we are and whose we are tonight on the wind. Now we know that God is always with us because he's the God that won't leave us or forsake us. But something happens as we turn our affection and our attention on him. All of a sudden, your kitchen becomes a cathedral. Your car becomes a sanctuary. Oh, that we would walk in that place of just constant knowing and acknowledgement, the tangible presence and glory of God. Psalm 93:1 says, "The Lord reigns. He is clothed with majesty. The Lord has clothed and girded himself with strength. Indeed, the world is firmly established. It will not be moved." That is good news today. And I like this from Dr. Richard Lee. "God has recorded his glory upon the parchment of the heavens. I stand in wonder and awe at what he's written there." The world is his business card, you know. Creation is his business card. How good is that?

0: crowd.
1: The long surrender, need to breathe on the wind. 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

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Always an honor to hang out together with you. Stand on his promises. 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

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Sometimes it's a song that's heard in a moment of distress. 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

0: Have you ever found yourself in a moment when you need prayer, but maybe it's such a sensitive or possibly shameful situation that you don't feel comfortable praying with someone you know? Sure, you can go to the Lord anytime on your own and pray, but sometimes in our weakest moments, we still want someone to pray with us. I'm Benji with your prayer team, and I've been there. 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

0: Come see us at the Sertoma Duck Race Festival at Finley River Park in Ozark, Friday and Saturday, June 19th and 20th. We'll be there with games, giveaways, friendly faces, and a place to slow down for prayer. While you're at our booth, leave a prayer request on the prayer wall or let our Hope Squad pray with you right there. It's a fun community weekend full of family, festival food, and a little duck race chaos. We'll see you at the Sertoma Duck Race Festival, June 19th and 20th at Finley River Park in Ozark.
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0: Across the Ozarks and four states, 88 for the high in Springfield today and 90 in Joplin. Very high humidity. Our heat index will be in the upper 90s. Gusty wind ahead of an incoming low and cold front. And we get sunshine through the day. Then tonight, showers and thunderstorms look pretty likely. We'll be in the upper 60s and windy. More showers and thunderstorms and a lot cooler on Thursday. With that cold front getting here, we'll stay at about 80. Sunny on Friday. I'm meteorologist Steve Hamilton.
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0: Well, good morning. How are you?
1: How's it going?
0: It's good. It's good. Did we get any rain last night?
1: I don't think last night, but tomorrow, you better watch out.
0: I've kind of lost track of what day of the week it is.
1: I know. It is currently Wednesday. June 17th, my friend.
0: There is a little bit of rain.
1: Oh, is there? Okay. I didn't see any on my way in, elsewhere in the area.
0: A little south of southeast of Norwood, down toward Van Zandt, Gentryville, into Ozark County, getting just a little light, just like sprinkles.
1: Yeah.
0: But nothing that's going to impact your morning. And that's it. Anyway, I just kind of was curious.
1: Mm-hmm.
0: Because you know it's coming, and I'm just... I forgot what day it was.
1: Yeah.
0: I forgot today was... I was thinking, was today Thursday?
1: Tomorrow is the big chance of rain, right?
0: Okay. Yep. I think so.
1: Pretty sure.
0: What do you know? Anything going on in your world?
1: I have a report. I'm going to hold it for... going to hold off for a minute, but a good friend of mine was at the game last night.
0: Algeria.
1: Yeah. World Cup.
0: Yeah. Who was it? Canada, and...
1: It was Algeria...
0: Argentina.
1: Versus Argentina.
0: I didn't know that much.
1: Yeah.
0: I'm just messing around.
1: Anyway, it was amazing. And so I told her, I was like, I'm going to need a full report from you.
0: Okay. Did she give you one?
1: Yep.
0: All right. Well, we'll talk about that a little bit from now.
1: Okay.
0: Because that was in Kansas City.
1: Yes.
0: I wonder, you know, a lot of the people who've come to the country to attend World Cup games have been discovering American cuisine and hospitality. We talked about that yesterday.
1: Yeah.
0: I wonder if any yesterday partook of Kansas City style barbecue.
1: Oh, surely.
0: And what they thought of it.
1: I saw a video online of a guy who flew in by way of Florida and was like, we've been lied to. These beaches are amazing. Like, because he's from Australia.
0: Oh, okay.
1: And he was like, if you watch any news on America... You thought that like people were going to be shooting each other in the streets and it was going to be terrible and dangerous. And he was like, this is glorious, you know? So isn't it interesting, like, perception?
0: Yeah, you know? Are they being spoon-fed?
1: It's like the reports that come out that say Springfield is the most dangerous city and the what. And I'm like, what? Where are these reporters? I'm wondering where they are. Like, somebody introduce me to them.
0: Oh, goodness gracious. Well, we're thrilled to have you here with us this morning. We've got lots of good stuff for you. Great worship music with Red Rocks and Elevation coming up. Tasha Layton also just a little bit. But it's time for a morning prayer time. If you need prayer this morning, you can call or text our prayer team. They're waiting to hear from you at 877-800-7729.
1: Heavenly Father, we thank you for your name, for your son. Lord, you are the name above every name. And Lord, I just thank you that every situation and every disease and every trial bows to the name of Jesus. So, Lord, we just lift you up above it, and we magnify you, Lord, and we exalt your name together. And I just thank you, Lord, that you can be trusted, that you are working all things together for our good and for your glory. And I just pray, Lord, that your name will be glorified and magnified today in our hearts and in our minds. Lord, that everything else may pale in comparison. Father, we just give you the station. We thank you, Lord, for every giver that keeps us on the air. I pray that you would bless them indeed. I pray that you would multiply back to them what they have sown into this ministry, because you, Lord, are the multiplying God. And thank you, Lord, for the lives changed and transformed when they hear the hope and the encouragement that comes from you, from your word, from prayer, and from music that exalts you. Lord, we just give you this day, and we thank you for it. In Jesus' name, amen.

0: The days are getting longer.
1: And life seems to be going so much faster. Slow down and live in the right now.
0: God is here with a song to spark new life in you.
1: The Wind.

0: That's Tasha Layton, Meet Me in the Valley on the Wind. Good morning, Kyle and Sarah.
1: Coming up is our big golf tournament.
2: Oh,
1: it's
2: yeah,
1: soon
2: pastors.
1: And very soon for pastors, which is so fun to love on pastors because they pour out.
0: I have to imagine we might have a few pastors
1: time.
0: Listening right now, getting prepped, you know, getting ready to do their morning Bible study. They've got the cup of coffee.
1: Yep.
0: Can we get your attention for just a moment? Because this is a limited time opportunity. It is, and it's totally free for you, pastor. If you're a senior pastor or an associate pastor of an area church, you are invited to join us July 20th at Millwood Golf and Racquet Club.
1: Yes, July 20th. Mark the date. Now, two pastors from each congregation are welcome to register. It will sell out. Sell is a strong word because, again, it's free to you. But it's all sponsored by Annual Wind. Associated.
0: Yes, there we
1: go. Not annual. Associated Theatrical Contractors.
0: Yep. Because they want to love on you just like we do. So come join us pastors and be a part of this. We have details about this now. And you can also sign up at thewind.radio.
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0: Need to Breathe with Tori Kelly on the Win, Kyle and Sarah on the Morning Show. Okay, it's time for Sarah's soccer report.
1: There you go. Well, last night, Argentina played Algeria in Kansas City at Chiefs Stadium. Although, what are they calling it? They're not calling it Chiefs Stadium.
0: GEHA Field at Arrowhead Stadium.
1: Yeah, but that's not what they're calling it for the World Cup. They, like, changed the name.
0: It's probably Arrowhead Stadium, which has no business tied to it. But yeah, all sponsors had to be scrubbed.
1: Yeah. So, my friends were there, and they said that there were about 69,000 people. They said that it was a game unlike any other. And these are people who've been to some games of all different sorts, football included, by the way. But they were like, it was just the most incredible electric atmosphere. Most of their section was Spanish speaking, so they didn't understand all the cheering. But what you understand is the elation on people's faces and in their countenance. And they got to see Messi score a hat trick, which is 3 goals. I mean, crazy. Like, that is so hard to do. And they got to be, like, eyewitness to it. They were walking around. Patrick Mahomes was there, so they got to see Patrick and say hello to him, not just, like, see him, but actually, like, say hi. And I don't know, there was a bunch of different Chiefs players there, but also their daughter, who's a really good soccer player,
0: yeah,
1: she got to get her picture taken with one of the players from KC Current. So she was excited about that because she knows them all, you know, because she follows the sport. But here is what is one thing that's funny, because you know tickets were insanely expensive.
0: Yes.
1: You got any guess, Kyle? Just throw out your best guess on how much drinks were. And I don't mean like adult beverages. I'm talking just a drink. Like a
0: soda pop.
1: Yeah, like I would call it pop. You would call it soda. Soda pop is a great way to put it.
0: $15.
1: That would have been high for me. I would have guessed like $9, thinking that was high. It was $22 for a drink.
0: Oh, did you get the bottle?
1: $22.
0: Mercy.
1: Maybe they give you the entire machine, you know?
0: Yeah, you should get something for the wow.
1: Isn't that just crazy?
0: It is nuts.
1: So anyway, they had a blast though. No regrets on going, on the price tag, on the crowds, none of it. Because I do feel like when you are in an international setting, it is a whole different ball game. Like everything about it feels very different.
0: Yep.
1: You know?
0: Yep. For the home team, Team USA next plays Friday, 2:00. They'll take on Australia. Both squads are undefeated so far, 1-0. So somebody will stay perfect and somebody else will be realizing that
1: will not.
0: It's about to all come crashing down.
1: Yep.
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1: In the news on this Wednesday, first, it was 4 people missing after that tragic mishap on Lake Springfield right below the dam on Sunday evening. Now 2 are still missing. We learned that crews did recover the body of a 2nd person deceased yesterday. We know all 4 of those who went over the dam in the raging floodwaters were family members. Crews quickly recovered a young girl. We don't know her exact age. She is alive and still in the hospital. Then on day 2 of the search, a 2nd person was recovered. That means 2 remain missing. The Springfield Fire Chief says about 40 people have been searching sunup to sundown. They are all from across the area, searching by land, water, and in the air. The streets of Springfield are safer from drugs. A man from Springfield was just described by federal prosecutors as a major drug trafficker, and he will spend the next 30 years in prison. 52-year-old Keith Rayford was sentenced for leading a drug ring responsible for more than 3,000 pounds of methamphetamine, along with fentanyl, cocaine, heroin, and ecstasy. Prosecutors say Rayford continued his criminal activity even while on federal supervised release from a previous drug case. 3 other defendants were also charged in the conspiracy, with 2 already sentenced and a 3rd still awaiting punishment. There's a look at news. I'm Sarah Forhetz.
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3: Across the Ozarks and four states, 91 for the high in Joplin today and about 88 in Springfield. It'll be really humid, our heat index in the upper 90s, sunny and gusty wind ahead of a big low pressure system that's on its way in. For the overnight hours, that system rolls in with rain and thunderstorms. It'll be pretty windy, our low in the upper 60s, about 80 on the high on Thursday, so it'll be a lot cooler, but a really good chance of rain. I'm meteorologist Steve Hamilton.

0: I just saw this quote on Instagram and I kind of love it. I want to discuss. Are you ready for this?
1: Shoot, hit it.
0: You don't need more willpower. You need less exposure.
1: Elaborate.
0: You know what instantly, instantly comes to mind?
1: Go ahead.
0: St. George's.
1: Oh.
0: You know what I mean? I don't need more willpower. Oh. I need less exposure. So as long as I don't, you know, smell the smell at National and Battlefield, like if I just keep my windows rolled up.
1: St. George's.
0: You know what I mean? Like, don't expose yourself to the smell. Keep your windows rolled up. Keep the AC on high at the intersection, and you'll just keep driving.
1: And pray a coworker doesn't stop by there on the way in.
0: That's my problem, actually. Kyle and I work with a guy who's just so nice. You know, it's a problem.

0: Father's Day is Sunday. Don't forget dad. Call your dad.
1: Mm-hmm. I know what I'm getting my dad.
0: Yeah. Yep. Anything you can share on the air?
1: Yeah. So, to be honest with you, we're not a big gift-giving family, like just as a general rule. But I was talking to him yesterday for the first time in a while, and he was having trouble swallowing, which you need to know, my dad is rough and tumble. He's a scrapper, and he will figure it out. He's a survivor. And so to see him physically not okay is weird because he's very physically okay. And he was having trouble swallowing. And I just had this thought, like, oh my gosh, I'm going to buy him a smoothie maker, like a ninja, a blender.
0: Did you really?
1: Yeah. And so I was like, Dad, what if I buy you a blender? Because if you're having trouble swallowing, you need nutrition. And it like made him tear up on the phone.
0: Aww.
1: Isn't that sweet? I was like, look at you. I brought you to tears. It's on the way. So I had to log into my husband's Amazon account because I don't have my own. And Ethan has gotten into my head because he's like, every time you order something online, it like doesn't fit. It's not the right thing. Like, stop ordering online. So I haven't ordered anything online in like 10 years probably. So anyway, hopefully I get the right one.
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0: That is the new one from Brandon Lake with Nick Jonas helping him out on that. It's called The Author. Kyle and Sarah on the morning show. You go to the movie theater and you get your bucket of popcorn and you ask for some butter.
1: Extra
0: butter. They squirt it on the top and then you eat through the top layer and there's no, you know, you're left with nothing.
1: They need to like shake it while they're pouring it, you know, like shake the bowl.
0: You can actually ask them to layer the butter in. So put a scoop in, do a little squirt. Another scoop. Yeah. But I like, you know, you can shake it too. There was on TikTok, there's one user, Colleen Lepp. She shared this hack. She takes a straw. So, you know, you can go over to the little machine and do it yourself. Also, she takes a straw and she shoves it down into the popcorn and then she'll squirt the butter. Well, it's not really butter, but it's the butter sauce into the straw and it will coat it down in the bottom.
1: Oh my
0: and
1: gosh.
0: She pulls it out. So she kind of has found a hack. Some people have tried
1: like
0: it.
1: Other level.
0: I know. I mean, kudos for her to think of that. Some people have tried it. They say, you know what? This works. This is great. Others have said, yeah, you got to be careful about how much you get in the bottom because if it seeps through, it'll get on your clothes. So, you know, but I think you can do this. I think you go back to the when they're filling it up. Hey, could you layer in some of that butter sauce as you go along?
1: I mean, I'm just impressed that before she left her house, she was like, oh, let me grab a straw.

0: Stories on the Wind is brought to you by Integrity Home Care and Hospice, making a difference in the lives of people all over Southwest Missouri.
1: In the news, a legal battle is brewing between Spire, Missouri and City Utilities of Springfield over natural gas service in a major new Ozark development. Spire claims CU is illegally providing gas service to the Mirabella development, which is a nearly 800-unit project in Christian County that Spire says falls within its state-approved service area. The company is asking a judge to stop CU from adding customers there and to transfer any existing gas infrastructure to Spire. City Utilities says it's aware of the lawsuit but does not comment on pending litigation. A citizen petition challenging a proposed apartment development near Springfield's Medical Mile has cleared its first major hurdle. The city clerk verified more than 1,500 valid signatures, exceeding the number needed to force City Council to action. Council members will decide June 22nd whether to repeal the rezoning for the 182-unit reserve at Medical Mile or send the issue to voters in November. Some neighboring residents have raised concerns about potential traffic and the size of the development. There's a look at news. I'm Sarah Forhetz.
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5: Across the Ozarks and four states, 88 for the high in Springfield today and 90 in Joplin. Very high humidity. Our heat index will be in the upper 90s. Gusty wind ahead of an incoming low and cold front, and we get sunshine through the day. Then tonight, showers and thunderstorms look pretty likely. We'll be in the upper 60s and windy. More showers and thunderstorms and a lot cooler on Thursday with that cold front getting here. We'll stay at about 80, sunny on Friday. I'm meteorologist Steve Hamilton.
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0: Carly and Taylor in the Wind with Kyle and Sarah. Today is National Mascot Day.
1: Yeah, I love a good mascot.
0: Favorite mascot?
1: Pistol Pete. What do you mean? It's a no-brainer.
0: You would go there.
1: I love no-brainer. Pistol Pete. He's got a ton of history. He is. Everybody wants to be Pistol Pete.
0: We have cardboard cutout, life-size cardboard cutout of Louie from the Springfield Cardinals here.
1: Yeah,
0: he's our in-house favorite mascot.
1: I can get
0: mascot.
1: Behind Louie.
0: Yeah. Boomer Bear is a great one locally. Like that one. I'm trying to think who else. Who are some of the, there's Fred Bird up in St. Louis. That's a great mascot.
1: Why can't I like get a visual of MSU's bear?
0: Boomer?
1: As the mascot, yeah.
0: Okay, you're going to do a Google search. You'll see it. Boomer Bear.
1: Okay.
0: Trying to think of some other. Worst all-time mascots. The original Florida Gator. Have you ever looked up these old mascots?
1: I know the original Florida Gators, but I can't.
0: The original Florida Gator was hideous and awful and kind of scary looking. And
1: Boomer
0: not,
1: is cute. You're right.
0: I know. Boomer's great.
1: Yeah.
0: Love Boomer Bear. What is your favorite mascot? You can share it with us this morning, 800-394-9535. What's the one you are most familiar with, like this resonates with you?
1: Yeah, wait, do you know that Pistol Pete was based on a real man? Are you familiar? He was a real-life cowboy, Frank Eaton.
0: Oh, I thought you were going to go with Pistol Pete Maravich.
1: And, no, he was a basketball player, right?
0: Yeah.
1: Okay, it's not him. It's Pistol Pete, Frank Eaton, who had quite a storied past of gunslinging. And that's where OSU, Oklahoma State University, my alma mater, got Pistol Pete. Like, it's actually a really crazy and fascinating story.
0: It takes a lot to be a mascot.
1: Because he grew up in Indian Territory, as did I, and he would pull out that pistol and do some business, and then wound
0: he
1: up...
0: could protect himself.
1: Yeah.
0: Wound up a mascot at Oklahoma State.
1: There you go.
0: Oh, who's the Sooner mascot? Do you know?
1: Boomer Sooners. It's a like a chariot thing. Like they ride. It's Bullet, I think. No, hold on. OU.
0: You don't have to look it up.
1: It's okay. It's gonna bother me if I don't. And everybody else who's driving in their car, it's gonna bother them too. Yeah. It's Boomer and Sooner, the horses that pull the little buggy.
0: Okay. Yeah.
1: You know what I'm talking about?
0: I know what you're talking
1: about. You've seen it.
0: There's Truman the Tiger.
1: Yeah.
0: He's another great one.
1: Yeah.
0: What's your favorite mascot? We want to hear about it because it's National Mascot Day. 800-394-9535. Give us a text.

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7: 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It's updated regularly to help you take the next step. So visit our job board and find out what's waiting for you.

0: Jordan St. Cyr with Kyle and Sarah on the morning show. Let's talk World Cup. Something that you may not have noticed or thought about, but I want you to, if you watch the games tonight,
1: yeah,
0: take a note of the color of the footwear.
1: The color of the footwear?
0: Yes.
1: Like the cleats?
0: The shoes.
1: Yeah.
0: Yeah, the color of them.
1: What about them?
0: A lot of athletes have bright pink, colored shoes.
1: Yes. So does Griffin. It's a thing.
0: You know why that is?
1: Why?
0: The big three brands, Nike, Adidas, and Puma, did not coordinate this together, but they all know something about science. When it's on television, the pink/reddish color stands out against the green grass.
1: Oh.
0: And it makes the shoe's brand easier to see on TV.
1: Well, then when you got people like Messi wearing them, then all the boys who are 13 want them too.
0: So the boys are wearing pink shoes and they don't even know why. It's all about being able to see it on television.
1: That's funny.
0: So something to watch for as you watch the World Cup.
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1: In the news on this Wednesday, first, it was four people missing after that tragic mishap on Lake Springfield right below the dam on Sunday evening. Now two are still missing. We learned that crews did recover the body of a second person deceased yesterday. We know all four of those who went over the dam in the raging floodwaters were family members. Crews quickly recovered a young girl. We don't know her exact age. She is alive and still in the hospital. Then on day two of the search, a second person was recovered. That means two remain missing. The Springfield Fire Chief says about 40 people have been searching sunup to sundown. They are all from across the area, searching by land, water, and in the air. The streets of Springfield are safer from drugs. A man from Springfield was just described by federal prosecutors as a major drug trafficker, and he will spend the next 30 years in prison. 52-year-old Keith Rayford was sentenced for leading a drug ring responsible for more than 3,000 pounds of methamphetamine, along with fentanyl, cocaine, heroin, and ecstasy. Prosecutors say Rayford continued his criminal activity even while on federal supervised release from a previous drug case. Three other defendants were also charged in the conspiracy, with two already sentenced and a third still awaiting punishment. There's a look at news. I'm Sarah Forhetz.
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4: Across the Ozarks and four states, 91 for the high in Joplin today and about 88 in Springfield. It'll be really humid, our heat index in the upper 90s, sunny and gusty wind ahead of a big low pressure system that's on its way in. For the overnight hours, that system rolls in with rain and thunderstorms. It'll be pretty windy, our low in the upper 60s, about 80 on the high on Thursday, so it'll be a lot cooler, but a really good chance of rain. I'm meteorologist Steve Hamilton.

Findlay River Park's drying out, and that's going to be great for this weekend. The annual duck race is back, the Sertoma Duck Race Festival. Friday at 5 o'clock, things get kicked off. They'll run till about 11 Friday evening, and then during the course of the evening, once it gets dark, they'll have the hot air balloons all lit up. It's going to be fun. Saturday, all-day event, starts at noon, runs until 10 p.m. with fireworks at 9 and a drone show. We're going to be there both days, and come see us in Ozark at the Sertoma Duck Race Festival.

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1: Every story helps it grow. And before you know it,
0: God can use the wind to bring new life to you. So keep listening.

0: Kyle and Sarah, the morning show, consumed by fire with the music. All right, we're talking about the mascots. It's National Mascot Day. We put it out there, asked you for your favorite mascots. And John chimes in. He's a big Springfield Cardinal fan. I've seen him at the games. Louie is his go-to. Connie is in. She is all about the Kansas City Chiefs, KC Wolf, and the St. Louis Cardinals, Fred Bird. Those are her go-to. Brandy, she went a different direction. She did not go sports. She went product. And I appreciate it because the Coca-Cola polar bear.
1: Oh, yes.
0: When you talk mascots.
1: Yeah.
0: A lot of the, think about this. I mean, did you realize that there are a lot of food and drink groups out there that have mascots just to try to get your attention?
1: Yeah. I mean, honestly, the polar bear is so perfect for Coke, isn't it?
0: Yeah.
1: That's a good one.
0: KC Wolf, who did, Tim threw that one in. I will also go with Slugger, the Kansas City Royals mascot. He's the big lion. Of course, they aren't playing good, so nobody's seen Slugger this year.
1: Do you remember when this was like old school, but I can like vaguely remember this YouTube video where a bunch of mascots were running onto a field and like two of them got in a fight. And it was actually funny. Like, I mean, normally I wouldn't laugh at fighting, but it was like the most awkward thing to see like two mascots going at it.
0: It likely was a SportsCenter promo. SportsCenter on ESPN has had a lot of fun with the mascots.
1: Yeah, yeah, I think that was it. Over the years.
0: It's National Mascot Day. A lot of iconic mascots out there that make products and schools a whole lot more enjoyable. And, you know, it takes a lot to be a mascot.
1: Yeah.
0: Dan Mears, the retired Kansas City Chiefs, KC Wolf. I remember he was in town talking about that not too long ago. And there's a lot that goes into that. You have to be the ultimate entertainer. Because
1: you have to be, if you're a college mascot, you got to be in shape. Because you think about...
0: Yes, you do.
1: Like, I'm just thinking of Pistol Pete, but I mean, it's 95 degrees outside. You cannot take off your uniform, including the head, you know? It's probably in there, 115 degrees, I bet. There's no airflow, just, you know. And you're running around like a crazy person and cheering and doing, you know, push-ups and
0: having the time of your life.
1: Yeah.
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I was reading it this morning in 1 Samuel 16. This is where God chooses David to become king. And there's like this path, if you will, to the preparation for David to take over the kingship. And it just dawned on me that that is our life. Our life is a series of preparations to do the ultimate thing that the Lord has called us to. And in this case, David, as you remember the story, he kept getting called into King Saul's court to play the harp for him, to like soothe him because, you know, Saul was no longer living with or for the Lord, and he was deeply afflicted by that. So he was having just like this distressing spirit upon him. And every single time that David got called in to play for Saul, it was like a school. It was as if he were in school to learn the inner workings of royalty and the politics, you know, inside that kingdom before he actually ever took over the throne. And I was like, isn't it just like God to send us through this hidden school? And I mean, I would just like to suggest that whatever you think you're walking through right now that seems very mundane or quote unquote beneath you should not be beneath you. It's actually God's preparation for you to go fulfill the thing that he is calling you to fulfill. There is absolutely nothing wasted. But whether you're going to learn the lesson of, you know, how the royal king works and the politics of that kingdom, or whether you're not, depends greatly on your attitude. Like, I mean, you don't just show up prepared. You actually need to prepare your heart and your mind before you enter what feels like the mundane, menial job in order to actually receive from it the lessons that God would use to teach you.

0: Stories on the Wind is brought to you by Integrity Home Care and Hospice, making a difference in the lives of people all over Southwest Missouri.
1: In the news on this Wednesday, first, it was four people missing after that tragic mishap on Lake Springfield right below the dam on Sunday evening. Now two are still missing. We learned that crews did recover the body of a second person deceased yesterday. We know all four of those who went over the dam in the raging floodwaters were family members. Crews quickly recovered a young girl. We don't know her exact age. She is alive and still in the hospital. Then on day two of the search, a second person was recovered. That means two remain missing. The Springfield Fire Chief says about 40 people have been searching sunup to sundown. They are all from across the area, searching by land, water, and in the air. The streets of Springfield are safer from drugs. A man from Springfield was just described by federal prosecutors as a major drug trafficker, and he will spend the next 30 years in prison. 52-year-old Keith Rayford was sentenced for leading a drug ring responsible for more than 3,000 pounds of methamphetamine, along with fentanyl, cocaine, heroin, and ecstasy. Prosecutors say Rayford continued his criminal activity even while on federal supervised release from a previous drug case. Three other defendants were also charged in the conspiracy, with two already sentenced and a third still awaiting punishment. There's a look at news. I'm Sarah Forhetz.
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5: Across the Ozarks and four states, 88 for the high in Springfield today and 90 in Joplin. Very high humidity. Our heat index will be in the upper 90s. Gusty wind ahead of an incoming low and cold front, and we get sunshine through the day. Then tonight, showers and thunderstorms look pretty likely. We'll be in the upper 60s and windy. More showers and thunderstorms and a lot cooler on Thursday. With that cold front getting here, we'll stay at about 80. Sunny on Friday. I'm meteorologist Steve Hamilton.
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0: Elevation Worship on the Wind with Kyle and Sarah. Team USA goes back to the pitch this Friday afternoon. They'll take on Australia in their group meetings. So both teams are undefeated. Be watching for this. There are a number of players on Team USA who are Christians. In fact, you got see this. If you watched the game last Friday night against Paraguay, you saw this after the U.S. won their first match, where Mark McKenzie, he's a defender for Team USA, led the team in a group prayer after the game.
1: Nice.
0: Something happens on a daily is that Christian Pulisic, who's also with the team, he leads a team Bible study. They call it Bible time, but he'll do that on a daily basis, just leads a team Bible study so that they grow closer in faith with the Lord and closer as a team together.
1: Amen.

0: yesterday, today, and forever.
1: That's how long God is in control.
0: And maybe how long that pile of laundry has been on the couch? But whatever.
1: The Wind.

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0: Right. I don't eat tuna, but
1: you know
0: what
1: I mean?
0: I know
1: what like, you, I at know least exactly it wasn't. I'd rather a dish than some nasty sandwich that you made 4 days ago.
0: I honestly don't know how long it's been in there because it's been a few days since I have brought my lunchbox. Anyway, so I opened it up and there was two empty containers.
1: Yeah.
0: But I knew that one of them, you know, one of them had had a sandwich. The only thing left in it would have been breadcrumbs, no problem. The other had had some fruit in it. And so there was just a little trace of liquid.
1: Yeah.
0: And it was starting to form a little fuzzy.
1: Gross.
0: Yeah.
1: So funny story about that, Kyle, is two of my three kids have to take their lunch to school all the time. And I make them first thing when we get home. Like, we literally get out of the car. And before they can do anything else, they have to clean out their lunchbox.
0: And this is where I'm going. You just walked right into where I was headed with this. A great reminder, parents, check your child's lunchbox now, because come August, you're going to discover some missing dishes.
1: So gross.
0: And you're just going to throw it all out. You're not going to keep it.
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1: In the news, a legal battle is brewing between Spire, Missouri and City Utilities of Springfield over natural gas service in a major new Ozark development. Spire claims CU is illegally providing gas service to the Mirabella development, which is a nearly 800-unit project in Christian County that Spire says falls within its state-approved service area. The company is asking a judge to stop CU from adding customers there and to transfer any existing gas infrastructure to Spire. City Utilities says it's aware of the lawsuit, but does not comment on pending litigation. A citizen petition challenging a proposed apartment development near Springfield's Medical Mile has cleared its first major hurdle. The city clerk verified more than 1,500 valid signatures, exceeding the number needed to force city council to action. Council members will decide June 22nd whether to repeal the rezoning for the 182-unit reserve at Medical Mile or send the issue to voters in November. Some neighboring residents have raised concerns about potential traffic and the size of the development. There's a look at news. I'm Sarah Forhetz.
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6: Across the Ozarks and four states, 91 for the high in Joplin today and about 88 in Springfield. It'll be really humid, our heat index in the upper 90s, sunny and gusty wind ahead of a big low pressure system that's on its way in. For the overnight hours, that system rolls in with rain and thunderstorms. It'll be pretty windy, our low in the upper 60s, about 80 on the high on Thursday, so it'll be a lot cooler, but a really good chance of rain. I'm meteorologist Steve Hamilton.

0: Kyle and Sarah, the morning show this morning. I went into the kitchen, prepared my breakfast, and then also prepare lunch.
1: Yes.
0: And
1: to bring with you.
0: Yep. But it had been a few days since I brought my lunchbox here. So I reach up on the top of the refrigerator, grab my lunchbox, and it's got weight inside of it.
1: Uh-oh. Ew, gross.
0: Right.
1: So you left something in there.
0: I knew immediately, oh, there are dishes in here. What? You know, there's a bowl in here. Yeah, what's going
1: that's
0: on?
1: That's better than something like tuna.

0: The latest from Jamie McDonald with Kyle and Sarah on the Win. Father's Day is coming up on Sunday. You know, there is a spending gap between Mother's Day and Father's Day.
1: Uh-oh.
0: We spend a whole lot more on mom than we do on dad.
1: You know what? That actually surprises me because I feel like for mom, it's typically like chocolate or flowers, which I guess flowers are pretty pricey. But for dad, it seems like it's going to be some sort of a gadget or something, and they're typically, I would think, more expensive.
0: It's usually socks or a tie.
1: Oh.
0: You know what dad wants, though?
1: Boring.
0: Okay, you know what dad wants? What this dad wants, I think many dads would also agree.
1: Mm-hmm.
0: We want an experience. Don't care about the gadget. Don't care about the stuff.
1: Yeah.
0: We would like an experience. We like to, you know, take the family out for lunch.
1: Right.
0: After church, and then go do something. You know, maybe go bowling, go to Silver Dollar City, go hang out. I'm trying to think what else. Go axe throwing if you want to do that.
1: Yes,
0: you know,
1: yes.
0: Big
1: that's
0: shots.
1: Fun.
0: So go do something together with the family. That's what this dad wants.

0: together with our differences. Together we are bolder, braver, stronger.
1: Behold, God is making all things new.
2: And it's not just a spring thing. It's inside you.
1: When you stay connected to the wind.
0: I've never seen a morning the sun forgot to rise. In every single detail, you're faithful every time.

0: Dash Leader, he'll be a part of the big concert at the Ozark Empire Fair on Sunday, August 2nd. 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The 2026 Global Peace Index is out. It takes a look at the nations of the world and determines which are the most violent, which are the most peaceful. A lot of it has to do with internal and external conflicts they might be involved with, societal strife, safety, all that kind of things. The United States does not make the top 20.
1: On peacefulness?
0: Yeah, we'll get into that in just a little bit. Oh, the top five, Iceland, because nothing happens in Iceland. It's too cold. New Zealand, Switzerland, Slovenia, and Ireland, which surprises me on Ireland because they've had a lot of internal conflict.
1: Ireland. And there's some shenanigans in Ireland, I think.
0: There's always shenanigans. But for the United States
1: to
0: not even make the top 20. So I heard some comments from people coming, foreigners who've come into the U.S. for the World Cup, and they've made comments about being surprised because they had been warned ahead of time that the United States is a very violent place.
1: Right.
0: And they come here and they're realizing, no, it's not.
1: Right.
0: What they had been told was fake news.
1: Well, I mean, for America, it's the company you keep. Primarily, not always,
0: right?
1: Not always, but primarily, it's the company you keep,
0: right? So
1: that matters greatly.
0: A little dubious on the top 20,
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0: Shout out to Republic Animal Control.
1: Yeah, what do they do?
0: See this? They yesterday captured a peacock that was roaming through the neighborhood on Main Street.
1: Presumably somebody's pet.
0: Yeah, it had to have been someone's pet. And they were like chasing it because it like flew onto a roof. It was running through a field. Like, I am hopeful that that animal control officer got that on video. Because, I mean, how often do you get to chase a peacock?
1: Not
0: as part of your job.
1: Often at all.
0: So remember when the emu got loose too? Like, that was a while back, but
1: did they ever find the peacock's owner?
0: No, they were searching for the owner. I mean, I guess it's not illegal to have a peacock as a pet, apparently, but why?
1: So. Why would you have one?
0: I don't know. That's my question.
1: I don't know. Maybe somebody's a peacock owner. They could fill us in.
2: Okay. I'm about to

0: Days on the Wind is brought to you by Integrity Home Care and Hospice, making a difference in the lives of people all over Southwest Missouri.
1: In the news on this Wednesday, first, it was four people missing after that tragic mishap on Lake Springfield right below the dam on Sunday evening. Now two are still missing. We learned that crews did recover the body of a second person deceased yesterday. We know all four of those who went over the dam in the raging floodwaters were family members. Crews quickly recovered a young girl. We don't know her exact age. She is alive and still in the hospital. Then on day two of the search, a second person was recovered. That means two remain missing. The Springfield Fire Chief says about 40 people have been searching sunup to sundown. They are all from across the area, searching by land, water, and in the air. The streets of Springfield are safer from drugs. A man from Springfield was just described by federal prosecutors as a major drug trafficker, and he will spend the next 30 years in prison. 52-year-old Keith Rayford was sentenced for leading a drug ring responsible for more than 3,000 pounds of methamphetamine, along with fentanyl, cocaine, heroin, and ecstasy. Prosecutors say Rayford continued his criminal activity even while on federal supervised release from a previous drug case. Three other defendants were also charged in the conspiracy, with two already sentenced and a third still awaiting punishment. There's a look at news. I'm Sarah Forhetz.
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4: Across the Ozarks and four states, 88 for the high in Springfield today and 90 in Joplin. Very high humidity. Our heat index will be in the upper 90s. Gusty wind ahead of an incoming low and cold front, and we get sunshine through the day. Then tonight, showers and thunderstorms look pretty likely. We'll be in the upper 60s and windy. More showers and thunderstorms and a lot cooler on Thursday. With that cold front getting here, we'll stay at about 80. Sunny on Friday. I'm meteorologist Steve Hamilton.
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This week, Noah Gillion tells his story. He was diagnosed when he was a senior in high school with a rare but aggressive form of bone cancer, and ended up costing him his leg. But he, his life was spared, and the battle that he went through in that, and the growth relationship with the Lord that developed and strengthened, is incredible. 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

0: walks into the home. The elderly woman grabbed a massive jar of homemade salsa and threw it directly in his face. This salsa was extra spicy. The man was blinded, ran out of the house screaming in agony. Fire crews had to show up to help flush his eyes out. And then he was promptly taken to the local popo.
1: That is amazing. Go, Grandma, go.
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0: We the Kingdom on the Winner. We might have had a little bit of fun yesterday. We were testing out some of the setup for the Sertoma Duck Race that we're going to be a part of this weekend. It is Friday and Saturday at Findlay River Park in Ozark. Starts Friday at 5 p.m., Saturday at noon. And you can come by our tents. We're going to have a little putt-putt game of golf and some giant Connect Four.
1: Oh, that's fun.
0: So we were playing the Connect Four yesterday.
1: I like Connect Four. Is it life-sized?
0: What do you mean by life-size?
1: Like, is it the kind that you're like, have to like, you stand up and like your arm is like over your head like that?
0: Not that life-size. Maybe half life-size.
1: Half life-size?
0: Yes.
1: That's fun. So then half-sized humans can also play?
0: Sure, absolutely.
1: Kids and adults?
0: Yeah, if they can reach the top.
1: That's
0: so, yeah, it'll be a lot of fun. Anyway, we're looking forward to it. To come be a part of the Sertoma Duck Race this weekend in Ozark.

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1: Customer service.
0: After 11 years in the top spot.
2: You know what it is?
0: For Chick-fil-A.
2: They had too many of their workers not say my pleasure.
0: Really?
2: That's got to be what
0: that's
2: it is.
0: That's a fireable offense there, isn't it?
2: I think it is.
0: Well, I'm just letting you know that I would have never guessed who beat them out. And they, by the way, they only beat them out by 1 point.
2: But still
0: they beat them out. Jersey Mike's. I like Jersey Mike's.
2: Yeah, I do too. It's a little pricey, but I like it.
0: I feel like I perhaps have not paid attention to the level of customer service there. Maybe it's phenomenal. I mean, clearly it's phenomenal. But
2: they've made an impact.
0: It seems very obvious, doesn't it?
2: Well, yeah. I think you have longer interaction with the employees at Chick-fil-A than maybe you do at Jersey Mike's.
0: Yeah, that's true. Yeah. But wow, Chick-fil-A, you got some work to do.
2: Yeah, because you're failing, right?
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1: Okay, wait, hang on. Sorry. A note from legal saying guaranteed is a little strong.
2: I have to say results may vary.
3: But from what everyone says, the wind is a big mood booster.
0: Okay, cool. That one's approved. The wind.

0: Josh Baldwin on the wind. I saw this update from the Weather Service. Wanted to touch on it before we get out of here. That last night they were reporting that maybe we can expect the rain to start moving into this area. And it'll be supercells at first, and then they'll weaken as the evening goes along. But around 8 o'clock, give or take an hour or so, we'll start to see stuff pop up into the listening area. And it's going to make for a noisy evening.
1: Okay.
0: Just going to lay that out for you. Tomorrow's supposed to be rainy. Anyway, we'll talk more about that tomorrow. Before we go, we have a final thought
1: for you. All right. Bible verse from Acts 3, silver or gold I do not have, but what I do have I give to you. In the name of Jesus Christ of Nazareth, walk.
0: Great words for us today. God delights in the details of your life. Have a wonderful Wednesday.

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Well, Zach Williams and Ben Fuller kicks off my morning with you here on The Win. That was Wait For Me. Hey, friend, good morning. I'm Bethany. Happy National Eat Your Vegetables Day. Yeah, that's right, kids. Today's the day to get serious about getting them greens. It's not just something mom and dad are saying now. No, people all across the United States are eating their vegetables today, hopefully every day. You know, here's a little pro tip. I used to keep chives in the refrigerator. I heard that would help them last longer, but I recently started leaving them in a mason jar of water on the counter, and they're lasting way longer. So there's a little veggie tip for you. I guess that's just chives, but I'll be eating my veggies today, and I'll keep it locked into The Wind. Friend, I hope you do too. Right now is Rachel Lampa. It's Somebody to You.

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0: Pat Barrett's on the wind as I've got a fire. Well, hey, friend, it's Bethany, and Pastors Masters 2026 is right around the corner. Hey, friend, it's Bethany. We are so pumped to once again host Pastors out at Millwood Golf and Racquet Club for a day of fellowship and a round of golf at no cost to these pastors. We are hoping to just invite as many church leaders as we possibly can. So we do ask that you limit your number of representatives per church to just two. This is becoming an annual event, that's for sure. This will be my fifth year getting to be a part of Pastors Masters. It's presented again this year by Associated Theatrical Contractors. 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

Well, fun fact about me, I'm Bethany. I'm a huge animal lover. And maybe that's not anything new, especially if you've been listening to The Wind for a while. Maybe you've already known that about me. But if I had to choose my favorite animal of all time, it would be the mighty giraffe. I love giraffes, and I have for a long time. I got a stuffed animal giraffe in high school, and it would sit around in the back of my car. Its name is High Tops. I actually ended up bringing High Tops inside of my apartment because I got worried about High Tops getting cold in the winter or too hot in the summer. But I love giraffes. And so, friend, I am so excited to share with you that on my dad's birthday this year, my dad's 60th birthday, May 31st, a new giraffe was born at the Fort Worth Zoo. And oh my goodness, friend, she is so cute. It's a little female. She was born at 6 feet 2 inches, and she weighed 152 pounds at birth. Wow. But friend, they still need to name her. And actually, today.com is kind of allowing us to vote on the favorite name, so I can share with you the three options. And if you want to vote, you can vote online at today.com. But the three names are Kumi, meaning 10 in Swahili, and this is in honor of the baby's mom, Kala, giving birth to her 10th calf. The second name is Honey, and this is to just recognize the fact that this baby is as sweet as can be. That's cute. And then Iris is the third name, which I didn't know this, but irises are a native Texan plant and flower. So it's kind of a call to the Fort Worth home. Man, see, that's hard. These are all really cute names. If I had a pick, I think I'd go with Honey. Actually, here, I'm going to vote for Honey right now on their website. Oh, okay. Honey is tied with Kumi for first place. They're both at 41%. It looks like the name Iris is at 18%. Man, interesting, friends. So if you want to vote, again, this is happening on today.com.

0: Have you heard of Sidewalk Joy? Sidewalk Joy. I hadn't either until yesterday. This is so crazy to me, friend. I'm Bethany. Yesterday, I was just scrolling through social media and I came across a video of a guy on a hunt for a Sidewalk Joy pop-up. I didn't know what this was. But basically, I guess in Springfield, there are a couple of them. People are building these little creations, these little almost houses to house trinkets. Yeah, this guy was looking for one that would allow him to leave a keychain and then take a keychain. And people are super creative with the little goodies that they put in these little houses. I keep calling them houses. They're more like little boxes that store goodies. But friend, yesterday I was on a walk with my buddy Karina and my buddy Kaylin, and we came across a mug exchange box. And this was a part of the Sidewalk Joy project, which I hadn't even heard about until yesterday. And we just stumbled upon one in a neighborhood in Springfield. It was so crazy. But yeah, friend, the idea with these little boxes or houses or whatever you want to call them is that you just leave goodies for your neighbors in hopes that your neighbors will leave their own goodies inside of the box. So the one that we passed was a mug exchange one. So you got to take a mug and leave a mug. Oh, there was a really cute mug that said Hawaii on it, but we didn't have a mug to leave in its place, so we left it. But friend, I think this is so fun. This all started by a woman named Rachel in Portland, Oregon, but it has spread into a worldwide phenomenon, and it's really popular here in the States and even in our listening area. So friend, if you want to find a Sidewalk Joy house or box of your own, just visit worldwidesidewalkjoy.com to find one near you.
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Well, if you're just now joining us on The Wind, I'm Bethany. I was just chatting about how yesterday I went for a little walk with some of my friends. We stumbled upon a mug exchange. That was cool. But hey, as we were talking, it came up that actually one of my friends knew our podcast guest this week. This week on our podcast, This Story Matters, we're going to get to hear Noah Gillian's story. He's a local young man who actually was diagnosed with a very aggressive form of bone cancer his senior year of high school. It was very rare, very scary. And Noah is going to sit with his mom and walk through this journey with us on what that was like, the battle against cancer, but also the spiritual battle that kind of emerged through all of this. But friend, I know this is going to be a very encouraging episode for you and your family. 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

0: Worthy of it all. That's CC One and Zon the Wind. I'm Bethany. Here at the Wind, we've got a couple awesome sister stations. I know we talk about KWFC every once in a while, but hey, we've got some friends out in Florida, actually, a part of our sister station called the Joy FM. I came across an interview that they did earlier this week with an author named Ford Taylor and what he had to say about the different types of people that often work together and often get married to each other. I found so interesting. I guess most of us are either transactional or relational whenever it comes to work or just how we go about our lives. And through this conversation with Ford Taylor, I really started thinking about myself. I think I am more transactional, at least at work, but in my personal life, I can be a little bit more relational. But this is interesting, friend. Here's a little clip of that interview, again, featuring Ford Taylor, an author.
1: In every organization, we need people that are highly relational. We also need people that are highly transactional. If everybody was relational, pretty much nothing would ever get done. If everybody was transactional, everybody'd be mad and quit. Relational people like to chat before they work. They like to tell stories. In a conflict, they're going to stop everything and take care of the people. You know, they defer to people over transaction. And then on the other end of that continuum, you've got transactional people. It's not that they don't want to chat. They just want to get the work done first. In a conflict, they're going to go clean the kitchen or go get their emails done. They're going to default to transaction. And what most people don't realize is how much conflict is taking place between these two personality types, yet we need each other, and they don't realize that that's why the conflict is there. And once they realize that is what's causing it, we try to teach transactional people how to become more relational with true skill sets and relational people how to become more transactional and try to get them to meet on the continuum closer together. So instead of throwing stones at one another, they start appreciating what the other one brings to the table.

0: Hey, you know how people say the early bird gets the worm? Well, not if you're hiking. The early bird gets a face full of spider webs. Oh, the National Park Service made a funny post earlier this week. They said, when hiking, the early bird gets a face full of spider webs, so bring a tall friend and let them lead. Oh, friend, yeah, okay, that's a great little bit of advice. But friend, although they're being kind of silly about this, I think it is a great bit of encouragement to just get out and hike. I know it's been so toasty lately, but hey, yeah, if you get up early and kind of beat the sun, I think that's a great way to enjoy some of the many awesome trails right here in our listening area.
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0: Colton Dixon singing Miracles is on the wind, and the wind team is going to be out in Ozark this weekend. Friend, the Saratoma Duck Race Festival is happening at Finley River Park in Ozark Friday and Saturday, June 19th and 20th. And we, the wind, we're going to have a booth set up throughout the entire festival. Stephanie and I will be there this Friday night. I know Kyle will be there this Saturday, so there will be some friendly faces that you might recognize, as well as our awesome Hope Squad. Our Hope Squad team is going to be praying with anyone who just needs a little bit of prayer during the festival. We're also going to have a prayer wall set up at our booth, so anybody can just leave a prayer request on that wall. We're also going to have some games and giveaways, plus we'll be enjoying all of the other festivities that come along with the Saratoma Duck Race Festival. Again, it's happening this Friday and Saturday, June 19th and 20th. If you're already going to be a part of the festival, make sure you stop by and say hi.
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0: done. And God saw everything that he had made, and behold, it was very good.
1: Oh, friend, have you ever heard of an Indian purple frog? An Indian purple frog. You're going to want to look this one up because I think it's one of the strangest frogs that God created. They've got round, plump little bodies, and hint the name, they are kind of a purplish gray color. They've got tiny little eyes, and then they've got almost like a pig-like snout that is very pointed. They look so funny. And then they've got these short, sturdy little limbs that are actually great for digging, and they spend almost their entire life underground. Yeah, they use their powerful legs to build these burrows through soil, and then they just eat ants and termites underground. That's their main source of food. Then the monsoon seasons, some of the adults will emerge, but just for a few days to find a mate, and then they quickly disappear again underground, but they are found in parts of India. I think this is pretty interesting. Some of their calls, like the little sounds that they make, are compared to either a chicken cluck, a squeaky toy, or a muted whistle. So that's very different from your average frog. But these things certainly do not look like your average frog. Wasn't God creative whenever he designed the Indian purple frogs?
2: Should have been long gone now, yeah. Should damn be living.

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0: Praise and worship music on the wind. That's Elevation Worship singing Alleluia. I'm Bethany with our hope and encouragement verse of the day. Today's verse is kind of a two-parter. It's Isaiah chapter 40, verses 28 through 29. They say, "The Lord is the everlasting God, the creator of all earth. He never grows weak or weary. No one can measure the depths of his understanding. He gives power to the weak and strength to the powerless." My friend, I love verses like this. They're just so, so encouraging and a great reminder that we don't have to supply the power on our own. Weak folk like myself who tend to avoid conflict like the plague, we can pull from the strength of our good, good God anytime we have to do something big and bold for him. Oh, this is such a great reminder for me today. I hope it encourages you too. Friend, if you want to read those verses for yourself, again, that was Isaiah chapter 40, verses 28 through 29.
1: Picture this, just a kid with a heavy burden, having a hard time with the world that he was seeing. A broken heart with a head full of

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0: Well, this time next month, your girl Bethany's going to be preparing for Missouri's largest Christian music festival, as the Wind Team is going to be a part of this year's festivities happening at Faith Family Farm in Ozark. Yeah, the Light the Way Music Festival is happening July 17th through the 18th. So literally exactly 1 month away from today. 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

Well, friend, if you need a reminder of who you are as a child of our good, good God, hey, be encouraged by this page from the Worry Less, Pray More devotional written by Donna K. Maltese. Isaiah chapter 41, verse 13 says, I, the Lord your God, hold your right hand. It is I who say to you, fear not, I am the one who helps you. A mother becomes extra vigilant when she is helping her child cross the street. It is she, not the child, who can see the cars coming, understanding the rules of the road, and knows the danger of stepping away from the safety of the sidewalk. Yet the child is neither fearful nor worried. She's totally secure with her hand in her mom's, knowing with certainty that this woman will keep her safe from all dangers, seen and unseen, known and unknown. Now that you're older, you may not need help crossing the street, but you do need help finding your way through life. Fortunately, you have Father God beside you. He sees all of the dangers that lie ahead. So allow him to take your right hand. Hear him say, fear not, I am the one who helps you, and you'll find the safety and security you seek.

0: That's Jeremy Camp on the wind singing Dead Man Walking. Hey, speaking of walking, let's talk shoes for a bit. I'm Bethany. And man, I was visiting some buddies last night. My friend Miguel was watching the World Cup, which actually kicked off last weekend, by the way. I had read earlier this week that a lot of the players are rocking bright pink shoes just to help them kind of stand out against the green grass. It helps, you know, us, the audience, see their footwork a little bit easier. But man, talking with my buddy Miguel, he says that it's a lot of the big name brands that these athletes have partnered with that are pushing the pink color. So I did some research, and Nike launched their breakout pack, which features fluorescent pink colors. Adidas dropped their Road to Glory pack, which features a color called Solar Turbo, which is just another shade of pink, fluorescent color, I guess. And then Puma unleashed their Showtime pack with a vibrant poison pink color. So yeah, everybody's getting pink cleats this season. So friend, if you want to keep up with the soccer trends, pink cleats is the way to go.
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6: This is Max Lucado. Religious leaders loved to make theater out of their prayers. The show nauseated Jesus. In Matthew 6:6, he said, "When you pray, go into your room, close the door, and pray to your Father who cannot be seen. Your Father can see what is done in secret, and He will reward you." The words surely stunned Jesus' audience. The people were simple farmers and stonemasons. They couldn't enter the temple, but they could enter their closets. The point? He's low on fancy, high on accessibility. You needn't woo Him with location or wow Him with eloquence. It's the power of a simple prayer. Join me every day for 4 weeks to pray 4 minutes, a simple prayer. Then get ready to connect with God like never before. This is Max Lucado.

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0: Be the kingdoms on the wind, that's God so loved. I'm Bethany, and that song actually continues my time with you. I'll be filling in for Stephanie today, as Stephanie is filling in for Atlee. So extra Bethany time, extra Stephanie time today. Friend, I hope you keep it locked in. Hey, if you could use a laugh, we shared a silly video, Stephanie and I and our intern Cassie, of us just dancing in the Wind studio to a new song that we're spinning here on the Wind. So if you want to check that out, it's on our social media. But I hope you keep it locked in. Right now is Air I Breathe. This is the Wind.
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Man, I love that one from J. King. It's called Hard Place, and it's on the wind. Well, I'm Bethany. I'll be filling in for Stephanie today. We've got a lot to chat about. I hope you keep it locked in. Hey, I've got a quote from Toby Mac. He actually shared this on Monday. It says, "The greatest purpose of a life is not to be known, admired, or celebrated, but to make Jesus known." That's the Great Commission right there. We are called to just share of his goodness. And you know what we're also called to do? To love others. I think that's another great purpose for all of our lives as believers. So keep sharing about him, friend, and keep loving others, and keep locked into the wind. Right now is what are we waiting for? Is Forking a Country.

the cross. Only they

0: Normalize telling your flesh no. Ooh, it's Bethany on the Wind. That doesn't seem like a crazy new concept, but how often do we normalize whatever our flesh wants, whatever sinful nature we just cannot shake, it seems like? You know, my friend Annalise says that we have gotten way too comfortable feeding our flesh and calling it self-care. Now, self-care is really important, friend. It really is. But Galatians chapter 5, verses 16 through 17 says, "Walk by the Spirit, and you will certainly not carry out the desires of the flesh. For the flesh desires what is against the Spirit, and the Spirit desires what is against the flesh." You know, friends, our flesh will want a lot of things, more comfort, more convenience, more sugar, real talk, more indulgence, more of whatever just makes us feel good in the moment. That's what the flesh does. That's what it always wants. But friend, what if we didn't just give in to every craving, honor every urge, or just give in to all of those desires that, you know, can maybe make us feel a little bit better in the moment, that sweet treat after a long day, that late night snack. I know I'm keep using food as an example, but whatever it is, whatever your flesh is saying, yes, do this now in place of going to God for your peace and comfort. Oh, friend, yeah, I think we do need to get better at normalizing telling our flesh no. Easier said than done, though, friend. Let's work on it together.
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8: 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While you're at our booth, leave a prayer request on the prayer wall or let our Hope Squad pray with you right there. 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
9: 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You

0: That's such a fun one on the wind. 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
1: It's called Look at What God Has Done. You know, I bet Noah Gillian can say the same for his own life. Noah is our feature this week in our podcast called This Story Matters, which is a collection of testimonies, stories of God's goodness and grace in all sorts of different circumstances. We're going to get to hear from Noah Gillian and how he was diagnosed with a very rare and very aggressive form of bone cancer just as he was beginning his senior year of high school. And friend, as he began his battle with cancer, a spiritual battle emerged. 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And there is some encouragement in it for you, friend. I know that's for sure. 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Ooh, got a little notification there. 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
1: Today is here.
0: Tomorrow is his. Let Jesus hold it.
1: And don't worry, he'll lead you to what's good.
0: The wind.
2: I've read the words in red, how you leave the 99.

0: Well, this is what can happen when you actually listen to that little voice in your head or in your heart that's telling you to do something maybe outside of your routine. Oh, I love this story. This is Bethany on the Wind. This story is coming from Georgia. There was a trash truck driver named Charles who had been doing the same route for just about 3 years. Now, he picks up trash on the same streets. He does it like clockwork. But one Friday, something told him to do things differently. I believe that was God. And so instead of taking his usual path, Charles went down a different way. It was a very small change. It didn't make a big difference for his route, really. But going down that different street, he spotted an elderly lady laying on the ground next to her walker, waving for help. He said he was going down the street and he had to turn around. And it was on the turnaround coming back that he saw her just laying on the ground. And he knew instantly something was wrong, obviously. Turns out the woman had fallen and had been calling out for help for over an hour. It was such a God thing that Charles was there. But of course, he stopped. He jumped out of his truck. He helped her. He got her inside. And friend, it's so sweet. They have formed quite the friendship since then. Now he has added her to his route. He was able to talk to his supervisor to get her street in his new routine now. And she often greets him with hugs and baked goods and just words of affirmation and thanks every time she sees him. She literally says, if I'm not outside, come knock on the door and chat with me. So she loves seeing Charles now. And this is cool. Charles even went above and beyond to get her added to a collection list to where she won't have to bring her trash can out anymore on her own. She'll be able to get some help. I love this story. Charles says, it's been real good. Like I say, stuff like this, helping folks. It made me feel good doing stuff like that.
1: 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But not every child has what they need. 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

That's Every Good Thing by The Afters on the Wind. You know, a lot of good things do not come easy, friend. I think as believers, we are called to a more difficult life than others maybe, but we've got more strength than anyone else because we are pulling our strength from our good God, which helps us do big and bold things for Him. You know, I came across this post from my friend Terry that said, Jesus didn't say, pick up your pillow. No, He said, pick up your cross. That means that there will be weight. There will be struggle. There will be days where you wonder if you can keep going. But it's in that very struggle that strength is born. Every sacrifice, every prayer, every act of obedience is shaping you into someone the old you wouldn't even recognize. The cross was never meant to make you feel comfortable. It was meant to make you faithful.

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hey, parents, don't forget about our family calendar. It's a great resource for you to get your kiddo connected to a local church that's hosting a vacation Bible school this summer. Hey, I'm Bethany. I'm filling in for Stephanie on the wind. Yeah, our family calendar is like the hot spot for upcoming events happening right here in our listening area. And I've noticed there are a lot of vacation Bible schools listed right now. So, yeah, parents, definitely get your kiddos involved in some local churches this summer. And hey, if your church is hosting a vacation Bible school and it's not already on our family calendar, just know that you can submit events for free. This is all online at thewind.radio. Just click on events and then click on family calendar. I also see some concerts coming up in our area. Those are fun. So, yeah, it's really any event that our community is invited to attend. You can share that with us for free. 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

0: That's the latest from Brandon Lake and Nick Jonas on the Wind. It's called The Author. I'm Bethany. And my friend, if you've got in your plans for the summer to attend a local theater to enjoy some cinema, going to the movies, friend, keep this in mind if you get some popcorn. Don't you hate it whenever you get popcorn at the movie theater and you're only able to really put butter on the top part of the corn? Well, Colleen Lepp was frustrated by this very same thing. She's a TikToker, and she actually made a great video of how she thoroughly butters her popcorn at the theater. She brings a little plastic straw with her, and after she gets her popcorn, she butters the top, and then she sticks the plastic straw in the center of her bucket, and then lines up the straw with the butter dispenser, and then she presses the button, and then butter flows through the straw to the lower portion of the bucket. I think it's very creative. Very good idea, Colleen. But I'm almost worried that if you're not careful, you could have a big puddle of butter at the bottom of your bucket and not even be able to realize like how much butter you're pumping into your bucket without seeing it. So, friend, I don't know. If you try this, just be careful. I'm worried about that. Plus, more butter on our already buttered popcorn. I don't know. You do you. Your corn.
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0: weekly test of the emergency alert system for the Springfield operational area. Had this been an actual emergency, the attention signals you just heard would have been followed by immediate news or weather information. This concludes the test of the emergency alert system.
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Man, I keep wanting to refer to the Sertoma Duck Race Festival as just Duck Days. Duck Days is what I'm calling it in my head. But no, friend, this weekend, this Friday and Saturday, the WIN team is going to be out at the Sertoma Duck Race Festival happening along the Finley River in Ozark. It's happening at Finley River Park. We're going to have a big booth set up. We're going to be right next to our sister station, KWFC, so just be looking for us. We're going to have some games and some giveaways at our booth, as well as some friendly faces. I know myself and Stephanie are going to be there on Friday. Kyle's going to be there on Saturday. And in our booth, we're going to have a big prayer wall set up, so anybody can leave a prayer request there. And of course, if you need prayer just right then in the moment, our team, as well as our Hope Squad, will be there to pray with anyone who stops by our booth. So if you're going to be a part of the Sertoma Duck Race Festival at all this weekend, again, it's happening Friday and Saturday at Finley River Park in Ozark. We would love to see you.

0: if you've ever wondered what's the most peaceful place to live in the world, we now know. Is Bethany filling in for Stephanie on the wind, and the 2026 Global Peace Index is out. Basically, what these researchers did is they analyzed every single nation on ongoing domestic and international conflicts, societal safety and security, and the overall level of militarization in all of these countries. And you know what they found? They created a top 20 most peaceful countries list, and in third place is Switzerland. All right, in second place is the beautiful country of New Zealand, and in first place is Iceland. Man, Iceland takes first. Well, friend, this is kind of sad to share. I love our great country, but America did not even make the top 20 list at all, and that just encourages me now more than ever to fight for peace right here in the States.
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Well, Kane singing Yes He Can on the Wind wraps up my day with you. I'm Bethany. It was a joy to fill in for Stephanie, but Stephanie is going to be actually up next filling in for Allie. So keep it locked in. Hey, before I go, can I leave you with a quote that one of my friends shared? It says, shade coming from a tree bearing no fruit should never faze you. Ooh, friend, I mean, in this world, we are promised some shade from some unbelieving trees bearing no fruit, if you know what I'm saying. But yeah, it shouldn't get us down. We're living a different life. It shouldn't faze us. That's encouraging. Friend, I hope you keep it locked in. We've got more songs full of hope and encouragement right now as we are messengers. It's Magnify.

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1: Across the Ozarks and four states, some rough weather expected through the overnight. We have the potential for baseball-sized hail, winds 60 to 80 miles per hour, and the chance for a few tornadoes. So the active weather will continue with the potential for heavy rain. Our overnight lows will drop down into the lower 70s in Springfield and Joplin. Chance of showers and some scattered thunderstorms on Thursday with a high into the lower 80s. It looks like Friday will dry out with partly sunny skies. I'm meteorologist Sally Russell.
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I just went outside and went for a little walk before I sat down behind this hot steaming microphone to spend time with you. It's really not hot and steaming, but it is a little toasty outside. That breeze, though, oh, almost reminds me of the breeze that you get off of the water at the beach. So I just pretended as I was walking down the concrete sidewalk next to the asphalt that I was at the beach with my feet in the sand. So you pretend whatever you need to pretend today, even if that's while you're eating a popsicle.

0: 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Jeremy Camp headlining Friday night, and Skillet headlining Saturday night, plus more. 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

How many times have you been frustrated with the speed at which progress seems to be happening? Sometimes I feel like it's just barely moving. I don't know if you've ever watched the hands on a clock, but they seem like they take forever to move. But every time the second hand goes around the clock once, the minute hand moves just a little. And sometimes that's what it's like in our life. I read this morning, maybe what feels slow is actually God making sure your foundation can carry what he will give you later. Now, I don't know what you're walking through, my friend, but I know that I felt this very much many times in my life. Like, God, I know you're moving and I'm doing all of the things. I'm pressing in.

0: for lack of a better term, to not miss the glimpses he gives you of that minute hand, moving just a tiny bit every time the second hand goes around.
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2: Across the Ozarks and four states, expecting to see strong to severe weather as we head through the overnight. Looking at the potential for some baseball-sized hail, 80-mile-per-hour winds, and the chance of a few tornadoes. Temperatures will drop down to near 70 degrees in Springfield and Joplin. Another chance of showers and thunderstorms for Thursday. A high on Thursday afternoon, right around 80. Thursday night, showers will decrease later on in the night. Overnight lows in the low 60s. And then for Friday, partly sunny, low 80s. I'm meteorologist Sally Russell.

I am a sucker for a great baseball story. It probably has to do with growing up in a small town where baseball was our sport. Like, the basketball team was great, but the baseball team, now they were something else. Note that we were so small, we didn't have a football team. So I love football, but it took me a while to get there because baseball was what I really understood. That's what we celebrated growing up. So here is my touching baseball story. If you went to a

Springfield Cardinals game last year, you probably saw J.J. Weatherholt on the field at some point. Well, he made his major league debut with the St. Louis Cardinals on March 26th of this year. His elementary school district posted a photo that his fifth grade teacher had brought up on that day, reminding everyone that his dream when he was in fifth grade was to be a major league baseball player. He was holding the little chalkboard sign that said MLB player. And so his teacher, Mrs. Ingoldsby, sent that photo to the district and they posted it. Well, that was quite the incredible game for JJ. He was the first Cardinals rookie to debut as the leadoff hitter since 1949. And he marked the occasion by hitting his first career home run in the third inning. That was opening day, friends. Well, yesterday was Teacher Appreciation Day for the Springfield Cardinals. And what did he do? Well, he invited Mrs. Ingoldsby to receive one of the ceremonial pitches. He tossed the pitch out to her. What a great tribute to Mrs. Ingoldsby. I am sure she's inspired many other students who have gone on to great things.

0: As we approach Father's Day this weekend, I know that I am truly blessed to have incredible men of God that were leading households as I was growing up. My dad has served in ministry for longer than I have been alive, and it's just been an absolute joy to see him share the gospel. My grandfather was a pastor, and I'm wearing a t-shirt today that has the words, "I'll fly away, oh glory." It reminds me of my grandpa because as he was in these little country churches, as he was delivering a message, he was known for just busting out into song. "I'll Fly Away" was one of them. And he would often pull out his harmonica and he would play the harmonica while he would sing parts of the song and the whole congregation would join in. I am absolutely grateful for the men that God has put in my life as fathers.
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1: Across the Ozarks and four states, some rough weather expected through the overnight. We have the potential for baseball-sized hail, winds 60 to 80 miles per hour, and the chance for a few tornadoes. So the active weather will continue with the potential for heavy rain. Our overnight lows will drop down into the lower 70s in Springfield and Joplin. Chance of showers and some scattered thunderstorms on Thursday with a high into the lower 80s. It looks like Friday will dry out with partly sunny skies. I'm meteorologist Sally Russell.
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home, we have the ability to put butter on our popcorn any way we want. We can toss it around in the bowl. We can put some butter on it, then layer some more popcorn, then put some butter on it. But if they hand us the buttered popcorn at the movie theater, our lives are a little limited. I mean, the popcorn's already in there, and now they have like the self-serve butter things at a lot of theaters. So, you know, you just put butter on until your heart's content, but it's usually so full you can't toss it around. There's a lady on TikTok that says she has the solution. She orders a straw with her popcorn, and then she sticks the straw down in the popcorn bucket and shoots the butter down into the straw, which gets it to the bottom. Now, there have been some people that have like, well, that made a mess, it leaked through the bottom of the bucket and got on my clothes. But maybe you don't shove the straw all the way down, just maybe partway, and then gradually lift it up. But then your butter's only in the center. What I want to know is, do you have a buttered popcorn trick at the movie theater that gets more butter on more parts of the popcorn? Maybe can we hold up the line by asking, hey, could you put in a little popcorn and then butter? And I don't know. I don't want to be that person that holds up the line. You can text me 800-394-9535. I know I should probably just save the calories and leave the butter off, but it's so tasty.

0: We have a lot of heroes around here. They're all in our giving family. Today, I want to say thank you to Christy and Daniel in Carthage. Thank you for making the world a better place with more hope and encouragement in it from the wind.
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0: outside and have some fun with your kids. They're not going to remember if there are dishes in the sink that needed to be washed or whether all the laundry was folded and put away or not. They're going to remember the fun, crazy, ridiculous things that you did. Here is one that it's viral right now on social media. So it's super easy on the parent. They just sit in a lawn chair out in the yard and you have a circle around you, somewhat close, of upside down disposable cups. Pretty easy. You're going to need one of those bouncy balls with the handle on top. So if you don't have one, like borrow one from a neighbor. And then you're going to tie a rope around it. It could probably be a jump rope if you don't have any other rope. And you're going to start swinging that in a circle so that it's not over your head, but it goes out just about the same distance as those cups are lined up, pretty close to the ground. So your kids, their job, you're not going to swing it really fast. Their job is to slide in there and see who can collect the most cups. Now, I have put in a request that our team here try this and video this for your social media enjoyment. I have not had any takers yet. And this isn't something that someone could do by themselves. They need at least two people. I also don't have one of those bouncy balls, but I know how to order things online. So stay tuned. And if you try this with your kids and get some laughs, here's the thing. They're probably going to get hit by the ball. Like that's the whole point, but you're not swinging it super fast. Like if we survive tetherball as kids, they can survive this.
1: Across the Ozarks and four states, expecting to see strong to severe weather as we head through the overnight, looking at the potential for some baseball-sized hail, 80-mile-per-hour winds, and the chance of a few tornadoes. Temperatures will drop down to near 70 degrees in Springfield and Joplin. Another chance of showers and thunderstorms for Thursday, a high on Thursday afternoon, right around 80. Thursday night, showers will decrease later on in the night, overnight lows in the low 60s. And then for Friday, partly sunny, low 80s. I'm meteorologist Sally Russell.

Friday and Saturday, we're going to the duck races. It is the Sertoma Duck Race Festival at Finley River Park in Ozark. And I'm praying that the rain that happens tonight or tomorrow is not too much, that the river floods again, and because we don't want it to be muddy. We want it to be just right so we can have a good time. I will be broadcasting this show from the park on Friday. I believe festivities start at 5 p.m. for you all. After dark, they're going to light up those hot air balloons, and then their activities all day Saturday will be out there all day as well. Oh.

0: Our hope and encouragement verse of the day comes from Philippians chapter 3, verse 8. Everything else is worthless when compared with the infinite value of knowing Christ Jesus, my Lord.
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If your dad tells the quintessential dad jokes, the ones that are knee slappers, eye rollers, you have an obligation, especially over the next several days, to laugh at all of his jokes. Do you know why? Because all of those crazy, questionable, tell me more about this art projects that you brought home in a kid, as a kid, he always went, wow. So you can laugh in return. I believe in you. You can do it. Don't roll your eyes. Not this weekend.

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1: Across the Ozarks and four states, some rough weather expected through the overnight. We have the potential for baseball-sized hail, winds 60 to 80 miles per hour, and the chance for a few tornadoes. So the active weather will continue with the potential for heavy rain. Our overnight lows will drop down into the lower 70s in Springfield and Joplin. Chance of showers and some scattered thunderstorms on Thursday with a high into the lower 80s. It looks like Friday will dry out with partly sunny skies. I'm meteorologist Sally Russell.
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We have a new episode of This Story Matters out for you. You're going to hear from Noah and his mom, Heather. During his senior year of high school, Noah was diagnosed with osteosarcoma. It is an aggressive form of bone cancer. And not only did he have to fight through chemo, there's so much more that he had to fight through. I think you are going to be so encouraged by Noah's story and what God has done in his life. He is an incredible human being, and I can't wait for you to be excited to cheer him on for what's in the future, just like I am. I have promised him that at his next half marathon he runs, that I will be there when the shotgun start happens, and then I will drive to the finish line to cheer him on, because I'm not a runner, but I will celebrate him. Listen to the episode. 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

0: Our neighbors from other countries are enjoying some of the things that are unique to the U.S. of A. One of them is ranch dressing. I don't know if you've seen any of the videos of our friends enjoying this ranch, but they absolutely love it. And they're trying to figure out how to get it home. So the TSA has gone to their Instagram account and offered some tips. Here are the things that they have shared. 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The airlines will check it for you. 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Days since the last airport ranch incident, 0. And finally, if you're visiting for a very large sporting event and you happen to discover ranch while you're here, please pack it in your checked bag on the way home. Thank you.
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12: Life ain't that down here, but I got here.

0: am not from a family that passes down china. I'm from a family that passes down Pyrex dishes on both sides. My family, my husband's family, we pass down Pyrex dishes. So here is what I need you to know. I've never had quote unquote a fancy place setting, so to speak, for my dining room table. But a couple of months ago, I was working on finishing a big project and I decided I wanted to reward myself. So at, you know, my favorite place to find all kinds of things, including sequined clothing, Aldi, they had all the components of a tea set. So they had the tea kettle, they had the sugar, the creamer, the plates, the saucers, the cups, and little tiny silver spoons to go next to them. I think they had a couple of patterns. I got one that was blue and white floral. And it has stayed in the bag until this week. Now, I also got a tablecloth to kind of match. And I'll just tell you, the tablecloth needs iron something fierce. But I finally just put it on the table. And I set the bags with all the components of the tea set on it. And yesterday, my daughter was at home and she was like, what can I do? And I said, do you want to set the tea set out for me? And somehow, in my heart, I just had this feeling something's going to get broken. Now, I may have gotten a really good deal on this because it came from the Aldi Isle of Shame, but here's the thing. They don't have that every week. So if something got broken, I wouldn't be able to replace it. And somehow I knew. So sure enough, yesterday afternoon, she sends me a picture of the lid to the little sugar bowl and the little handle on top was broken off. She was like, I'm sorry, it rolled off the table. I was like, you know what? I was so proud of myself because there is a time that I would have not been happy about that. But it was like the Lord prepared my heart ahead of time. I said, it's okay. I like, if you have the piece, just lay it up aside and I'll just glue it back together. Now, would I feel the same way about one of those Pyrex dishes that's been passed down? I don't know. But here is what I know. The accidents happen. And there is nothing about something that has been passed down from generations or something that you buy at the Aldi Isle of Shame that I can take with me when I leave this world. What I leave behind is how my family feels in moments like that. Yesterday, I made the right choice. Have I always made the right choice in those situations? No, absolutely not. But you know what I see? Consistent growth. And that's what you should look for too. Giving grace to others when it's just an accident.
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2: Across the Ozarks and four states, expecting to see strong to severe weather as we head through the overnight. Looking at the potential for some baseball-sized hail, 80-mile-per-hour winds, and the chance of a few tornadoes. Temperatures will drop down to near 70 degrees in Springfield and Joplin. Another chance of showers and thunderstorms for Thursday. A high on Thursday afternoon, right around 80. Thursday night, showers will decrease later on in the night. Overnight lows in the low 60s. And then for Friday, partly sunny, low 80s. I'm meteorologist Sally Russell.

If you did not have on your summer bucket list cleaning out the attic, you need to add it. It could be very beneficial to your pocketbook. Here is why. I was reading that a sealed copy of Super Mario Brothers has just made history. It was the earliest sealed edition of the NES, Nintendo Entertainment System Classic, sold at auction for, wait for it, $3 million. Now, I know it's probably hot in the attic right now, but I would sweat a lot for $3 million.

0: The days are getting longer.
1: And life seems to be going so much faster. 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

0: I love a good summer thunderstorm. Now, yeah, I get that it's not officially summer yet, but I'm claiming it because I like to stretch summer out as long as possible. So when my sister and I were little, we would be at my grandma's house and we would be out playing in the yard and there would be a thunderstorm that would come up. So we would go in the house and open the windows, turn on the attic fan, and put a blanket down on the living room floor with some pillows, and we would take the best naps. I didn't appreciate them as much as I do now, but there was something peaceful about the rain outside, a little clap of thunder here and there. Now, if we're gonna have a summer thunderstorm, let me just tell you, I would much rather enjoy it during the day while I'm inside than at night. And it looks like the HM Dentworks severe weather outlook. And most of our listening area, I saw something just a little while ago from the National Weather Service, and they're saying from north to south, kind of west to east, anywhere from 7 p.m. to 2 a.m. So I don't like those nasty storms in the night when I'm supposed to be sleeping. I mean, if they're going to be dangerous, if it's just a little rain shower, that's great. But if it's going to be dangerous, I would rather be able to be awake and see it coming.
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I realize that not all of you have good relationships or had great experiences with your earthly fathers. And as we go into a weekend where we're celebrating dads, it's hard for you to understand why anyone would do that. I just want you to know that we see you. We're praying for you as you navigate through this weekend. And you have a Heavenly Father that wants to understand your situation, that is there for you. You can tell him anything. You can be angry. You can be sad. You can be confused. And he gets you. So don't hesitate to go to the Lord in prayer about the things that are bugging you, about what you may have missed in an earthly father.

0: Across the Ozarks and four states, some rough weather expected through the overnight. We have the potential for baseball-sized hail, winds 60 to 80 miles per hour, and the chance for a few tornadoes. So the active weather will continue with the potential for heavy rain. Our overnight lows will drop down into the lower 70s in Springfield and Joplin. Chance of showers and some scattered thunderstorms on Thursday with a high into the lower 80s. It looks like Friday will dry out with partly sunny skies. I'm meteorologist Sally Russell.
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Our annual Pastor's Masters golf tournament is going to be held on July 20th. 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

0: for years, I heard the idea that you should, if you're going to marry someone, you should make sure you know who they are when the internet goes out. Because that is a very frustrating, trivial, somewhat, depending on the circumstances, but frustrating time in our life. Well, if you want to get more trivial, I have another test for you. Maybe you're just needing a roommate. So you're college age and you're looking for a roommate. Maybe you're single. You're looking for someone to split that rent with. Or maybe you're like, I think they could be the one. This could be my forever. You need to make sure you know who they are after they unexpectedly step in water with socks on. Come see us at the Sertoma Duck Race Festival at Finley River Park in Ozark, Friday and Saturday, June 19th and 20th. We'll be there with games, giveaways, friendly faces, and a place to slow down for prayer. While you're at our booth, leave a prayer request on the prayer wall or let our Hope Squad pray with you right there. It's a fun community weekend full of family, festival food, and a little duck race chaos. We'll see you at the Sertoma Duck Race Festival, June 19th and 20th at Finley River Park in Ozark.
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The Duck Race Festival in Ozark at Findlay River Park is going to be a great time Friday and Saturday. I will be broadcasting the show live from there on Friday after dark. The balloons will, hot air balloons, will start glowing. And then on Saturday, there is a full day of activities. We can't wait to see you there.

0: 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His goodness, his love, his mercy. But this life we live in a broken world is often unpredictable. 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Sometimes he's going to lead us by still waters, and sometimes he's going to lead us into the wilderness. Sometimes he opens the door, and sometimes, because he can see the bigger picture and knows what's best for us, he closes the door. And in both of them, he asks us the same question: will you trust me here?
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I would love to pray with you before I head out for the evening. Heavenly Father, I thank you that you put breath in our lungs in this moment. Lord, and we want to use that to praise you, to give you glory, to give you honor. You are such a good, good Father. Thank you for loving us so well. Lord, for my friends that are dealing with what feels like the same thing over and over and over, and they just want to be able to take in a big breath of fresh air, so to speak, Lord, would you just give them comfort? Give them a pause so that they can breathe and a reminder that you are working on their behalf. Lord, we love you. Thank you for loving us so well. In Jesus' name, amen.